0: K-A-T-R-Y.
1: Turns out that going back to school, getting these kiddos back in the classroom, it's costing us quite a pretty penny. A lot more so than we thought. Even more money than holidays.

98.3 TRY, the Capital District's greatest hits. I'm Jeff Davis. Hope your weekend is going well. Maybe not so crazy. Eric Carmen's coming up. Temptations now, my girl. We got your Motown.

0: 98.3 TRY, the greatest hits of the 70s and 80s. Dirty Dancing movie music. It's Eric Carmen, Hungry Eyes. I'm Jeff Davis. Stay there for ELO and Fleetwood Mac with more of the greatest hits back to back. Heading toward 4 o'clock. It'll be Monday morning at 9 o'clock that you have your next chance to be a winner in our $1,000 Great Gas giveaway, with the average price hovering around $4 a gallon, I guess. People get really excited when they win.
1: Oh my gosh. Oh boy. I heart, we love you.
0: 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And yes, as we always say, answer that phone call, even if you don't know who it is. And if it's not us, hang up. Who cares? $1,000 Great Gas giveaway, 9 o'clock Monday morning. We start it up again.
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Albany and East Greenbush, thanks so much for listening to the greatest hits of the 70s and 80s on 98.3 TRY.

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0: and a heavy thunderstorm. That could cause some flooding. Look for the high on Monday at 80. From the WGY Weather Center, I'm Steve Williams.
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1: I'm Jeff Tyson. I hope your weekend is going well. Boy, the music's looking good this hour. Coming up for us, we're going to get to Harry Chapin, Kansas not too far, and the Beatles on the way too. Here's Tears for Fears.

98.3 TRY, the Capital District's greatest hits. You've got it, the songs you know and can sing along to. Keeping it upbeat and fun on this Saturday afternoon, it's John Travolta and Olivia Newton-John.

The Capital District's greatest hits, 98.3 TRY. I'm Jeff Tyson, that's my name. And Jim Croce's got a name, too. This one's for you, Sarah. Working this afternoon.

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I'm Jeff Tyson on the way for us. How about Eddie Money? We'll also get to Otis Redding. He's just chilling. And some Fleetwood Mac coming, too. Here's Culture Club.

0: 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Hey, it's Jeff Tyson, Albany and East Greenbush. 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

0: There's the second of six new songs in American Top 40 this week. At number 39, Dr. Hook and A Little Bit More. Coming up on AT40, I have the latest hit by a superstar of the early 60s who married his teenage sweetheart at the peak of his popularity. But he had to pretend that she was his sister or his cousin, anything except his wife, because having a wife would destroy his image as a teen idol.
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0: Producer Mike Kerb realized that Donny Osmond could take some hits by other people and make them hits all over again. He did it with Go Away Little Girl, Hey Girl, Puppy Love, Too Young, Why, 12th of Never, and this one from 10 years ago by the Four Seasons, Come On, Marianne.
2: Oh.

and the Sunshine Band at number 37 with a new one titled Shake Your Booty. This is Casey Kasem in Hollywood, and it's time now for the current hit by the superstar of the early 60s who married his teenage sweetheart but had to pretend that she wasn't his wife. That artist is Neil Sedaka. And when he met Leba in 1958, she was just 16 years old. Her parents owned a resort hotel in upstate New York in the Catskill Mountains, and Neil had a job there playing piano and leading the band. He was already a successful songwriter and on the verge of breaking the ice as a recording artist. Well, Neil and Leba dated frequently for the next couple of years. They fell in love, and they got married in 61. And by that time, Neil was big stuff on the charts. And it was that success that made their early married life so difficult. You see, Neil's manager decided that a wife could ruin Neil's teen idol image. So they kept the wedding a secret. And for 2 years, they kept the marriage a secret. When Neil Sedaka toured, Leba went with him. But she had to pose as his sister or his cousin, and sometimes his aunt. And when she was 8 months pregnant, it got embarrassing not being able to identify herself as somebody's wife. But Mrs. Neil Sedaka has been happily and openly married now for 15 years, and her husband's image couldn't be better. Here's his latest hit, Steppin' Out. Neil Sedaka at number 36.